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3: Cruise weather tonight, clear skies, a low of 1 degree. Tomorrow, partly sunny, a south wind between 15 to 30 kilometers an hour, a high of 14. Tomorrow night's low, 4. Saturday, mostly sunny, a northwest wind between 20 to 35, gusting to 45, a high of 15. Sunday, mostly sunny, a high of 14. And Monday, mostly sunny, a high of 17.
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I don't know if Netflix is doing this to you recently. It's definitely doing it to me where they're pushing Netflix games on me a lot. Like on the main page, it will be suggesting that I play this game or that game. And I've never thought Netflix is a good place to go for games. I kind of looked into it and that's the norm. Roughly 99% of Netflix subscribers have never played a game on the platform before. So 99% never. 1%, yeah, they play games. And they have 100 games? That's insane. Now, they do have Pictionary, which you can play as a group, and you can use your phone as a controller. So that's kind of cool, right? But I don't know. I don't know why. I just think, like, why would I go on Netflix and play a game? I'm going to go on there and watch The Office for the 400th time.

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1: Cruise weather.
6: Cruise weather tonight, clear skies, a low of 1 degree. Tomorrow, partly sunny, a south wind between 15 to 30 kilometers an hour, a high of 14. Tomorrow night's low, 4. Saturday, mostly sunny, a northwest wind between 20 to 35, gusting to 45, a high of 15. Sunday, mostly sunny, a high of 14. And Monday, mostly sunny, a high of 17.
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2: Cruise weather.
3: Cruise weather tonight, clear skies, a low of 1 degree. Tomorrow, partly sunny, a south wind between 15 to 30 kilometers an hour, a high of 14. Tomorrow night's low, 4. Saturday, mostly sunny, a northwest wind between 20 to 35, gusting to 45, a high of 15. Sunday, mostly sunny, a high of 14. And Monday, mostly sunny, a high of 17.
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3: Cruise weather.
4: Cruise weather tonight, clear skies, a low of 1 degree. Tomorrow, partly sunny, a south wind between 15 to 30 kilometers an hour, a high of 14. Tomorrow night's low, 4. Saturday, mostly sunny, a northwest wind between 20 to 35, gusting to 45, a high of 15. Sunday, mostly sunny, a high of 14. And Monday, mostly sunny, a high of 17.
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5: Cruise weather tonight, clear skies, a low of 1 degree. Tomorrow, partly sunny, a south wind between 15 to 30 kilometers an hour, a high of 14. Tomorrow night's low, 4. Saturday, mostly sunny, a northwest wind between 20 to 35, gusting to 45, a high of 15. Sunday, mostly sunny, a high of 14. And Monday, mostly sunny, a high of 17.
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0: Mission Control, we're locked in and ready to go. 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Everybody get your hands up. 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Oh, oh, yeah, yeah. Oh, well, anyway, that's the first time that's ever happened to me. I swear. 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
6: Cruise weather tonight, clear skies, a low of 1 degree. Tomorrow, partly sunny, a south wind between 15 to 30 kilometers an hour, a high of 14. Tomorrow night's low, 4. Saturday, mostly sunny, a northwest wind between 20 to 35, gusting to 45, a high of 15. Sunday, mostly sunny, a high of 14. And Monday, mostly sunny, a high of 17.
7: 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Variety that rocks. 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

0: Wolf, my 3 minutes is just about up.
1: Oh, I'm sorry. Cornelius, we can't handle it this weekend.
0: Oh, really?
1: Certainly nice to hear from you, man.
0: Bye! Wolf? Hello, Wolf? Wolf!
2: Cruise weather.
3: Cruise weather today, partly sunny, a south wind between 15 to 30 kilometers an hour, a high of 14 degrees. Tonight, partly cloudy, a low of 4. Tomorrow, mostly sunny, a northwest wind between 20 to 35, gusting up to 45, a high of 15. Sunday, mostly sunny, a high of 14. And Monday, mostly sunny, a high of 17.
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80s, 90s, and sometimes 2000s, 70s, maybe some odd 60s here and there. Look, if it's great, we play it. It's variety that rocks. 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

0: Cruz weather.
1: Cruz weather today, partly sunny, a south wind between 15 to 30 kilometers an hour, a high of 14 degrees. Tonight, partly cloudy, a low of 4. Tomorrow, mostly sunny, a northwest wind between 20 to 35, gusting up to 45, a high of 15. Sunday, mostly sunny, a high of 14. And Monday, mostly sunny, a high of 17.
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1: Cruise weather today, partly sunny, a south wind between 15 to 30 kilometers an hour, a high of 14 degrees. Tonight, partly cloudy, a low of 4. Tomorrow, mostly sunny, a northwest wind between 20 to 35, gusting up to 45, a high of 15. Sunday, mostly sunny, a high of 14. And Monday, mostly sunny, a high of 17.
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1: Cruise weather today, partly sunny, a south wind between 15 to 30 kilometers an hour, a high of 14 degrees. Tonight, partly cloudy, a low of 4. Tomorrow, mostly sunny, a northwest wind between 20 to 35, gusting up to 45, a high of 15. Sunday, mostly sunny, a high of 14. And Monday, mostly sunny, a high of 17.
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80s, 90s, and sometimes 2000s, 70s, maybe some odd 60s here and there. Look, if it's great, we play it. 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

0: Cruise weather.
1: Cruise weather today, partly sunny, a south wind between 15 to 30 kilometers an hour, a high of 14 degrees. Tonight, partly cloudy, a low of 4. Tomorrow, mostly sunny, a northwest wind between 20 to 35, gusting up to 45, a high of 15. Sunday, mostly sunny, a high of 14. And Monday, mostly sunny, a high of 17.
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1: Good morning, everybody. 5:30, 6:30 in Manitoba. Reader here along with Grayson as we get going on your Friday morning. Today, partly sunny, wind south from 20 to 35 kilometers an hour and a high of 16. Tonight, partly cloudy, wind southwest from 15 to 25 k, gusting to 35, low of plus 4. Tomorrow, partly to mainly sunny, wind northwest from 15 to 30 kilometers an hour, gusting to 45 k, high 15. Tomorrow night's low, plus 1. Sunday, mainly sunny, wind west-northwest less than 10 kilometers an hour, high 14. Mainly sunny for Monday and Tuesday, high 17 on Monday, high of 18 on Tuesday. Around the region right now, 0 in Broadview, Mooseman and Russell, plus 1 in Roblin and Swan River, plus 5 in Wynyard, Wadena and Kelvington. Mainly clear sky in the York to Melville area, south wind at 8K. The RH is 85% and the temperature is plus 1.
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0: That's Ozzy to get us going this Friday morning on 94.1 Cruise FM. And unfortunately, it is finally the time of year when that frost is definitely setting in. Luckily, some very light frost, at the very least. No need to dig out the windshield scraper just yet, but came pretty close.
1: Yeah, it was more that heavy fog, but I was kind of lucky. I didn't have to do anything more than hit the windshield wipers and the rear defrost to clear off the fog. It wasn't really frost. It was more just this side of it.
0: Yeah, that's getting down into those temperatures, though. Mm-hmm. It is going to start to hit over the next little while here. Luckily, I don't think we have in the forecast any negative temperatures overnight just yet.
1: Not yet.
0: Those can hold off as long as they want to.
1: That's for sure.

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1: Good morning. It's 5:50, 6:50 in Manitoba. Premier Scott Moe is remembering former MLA Ken Kravets as a respected public servant following his death at age 75. In a statement, Moe offered condolences to Kravets' family and friends and called him one of the founding members of the Saskatchewan Party. Kravets served in the Saskatchewan legislature from 1995 to 2016 as MLA for Kenora-Pelly, with his time in the legislature including time as opposition leader, cabinet minister, and deputy premier. Moe says flags at the legislature will be lowered to half-mast in his honor. A new court date's been set for a Theodore man arrested March 7th after allegedly assaulting a Regina City police officer during a traffic stop. 44-year-old Philip Randall was in Regina Provincial Court Tuesday, where he had his matters adjourned to October 13th. And warm, dry weather helps Saskatchewan producers make major harvest gains this week, with 63% of the crop now harvested. That is up 22% from last week, but still behind the 5-year average of 91% and the 10-year average of 82%. The Southwest leads the way at 84% complete, followed by the West Central region at 69%. 52% of the crop is in the bin in the East Central region. Winter cereals are finished, while lentils and field peas are 96% and 97% harvested across the province. In sports, Conference 3 9-a-side high school football action, Melville Cobras down the Esterhazy Warriors 49-6. Saskatchewan Male Under 18 AAA Hockey League, PA Minto's over the Tisdale Trojans 5-1. Moose Jaw Warriors blanked the Swift Current Legionnaires 7-0. Sask Female U18 AAA Hockey League, Regina Rebels shut out the Notre Dame Hounds 2-0. And in the Prairie Junior Hockey League, Assiniboia Southern Rebels got by the Regina Silver Foxes 6-5. Cruise weather today, partly sunny, wind south from 20 to 35 kilometers an hour, high of 16. Tonight, partly cloudy, wind southwest from 15 to 25 k, gusting to 35 kilometers an hour, low of plus 4. Tomorrow, partly to mainly sunny, wind northwest from 15 to 30 kilometers an hour, gusting to 45 k, high of 15. Tomorrow night's low, plus 1. Sunday, mainly sunny, wind west-northwest, less than 10K, high of 14. Mainly sunny for both Monday and Tuesday, high of 17 on Monday, high of 18 for Tuesday. Around the region right now, 0 in Broadview, Mooseman and Russell, plus 1 in Roblin and Swan River, 5 degrees in Wynyard, Wadena and Kelvington. Mainly clear in the Yorkton-Melville area, south wind at 8K, the RH is 85%, the temperature plus 1. Local news available anytime at sasktoday.ca. 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

0: AI is trying to hack our government's websites, but, you know, it's not really a big deal. 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
1: No, of course not.
0: Yeah, just the sort of thing that has to happen. You got to break a few eggs to make an omelet, right? And sometimes those eggs are, you know, trying to hack into government websites. Specifically, Library and Archives Canada was the victim of a, what they say is a failed hacking attempt on behalf of, the research firm that found out about this attack, they can't say for certain which company it was that said it, but pretty much everything points to OpenAI, because apparently their AI does this often enough that they just have, like, calling cards that you can tell.
2: What did they say? Oops, our bad.
0: Yeah, well, you know, it's just you gotta move fast and break things. Everything's moving fast and breaking things so that it can, you know... I don't think anyone's ever really given a good use case for AI yet. I guess so you don't have to come up with your own grocery shopping list. Because that was really hard.
2: Eggs and milk.
0: Yeah. Well, it's got to be more than that. It's got to be more than just eggs and milk. It's, I'm trying to get into the really sycophantic AI speech patterns, but it is just too painful to think about, you know?
2: First, they're going to get into all the libraries, get all the info. They're going to get that kind of stuff. Then it's going to be, you know, it's going to be like Skynet.
0: Yeah, it's just going to be one thing after the other before they start taking over the military stuff. They got to find all those old manuals, figure out how everything works.

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0: Amazon thinks you're stupid and lazy. It's 94.1 Cruise FM. Yeah, Amazon has a new Kindle out, and not only have they finally added buttons so you don't have to scroll across the screen to flip the pages, now they've added even additional buttons that you can pay extra for.
1: Oh, goody.
0: Yeah, you can spend $40 on a Bluetooth remote that will let you flip the pages without even touching your Kindle. Yeah.
1: Are we just reaching a new level of laziness as a society?
0: Like, I'm trying to think of any good use case for it. I guess maybe when it's cold out and, like, you just, like, you're snuggled up under a blanket or something, you don't want to take your hands out from underneath. But even then, it seems like a pretty quick thing to just poke up and press the button to flip to the next page. But hey, what do I know? I'm not the target audience, I guess. Does a hands-free that still needs you to use your hands, there's a button that makes it so you don't have to raise your hand to touch your Kindle appeal to you? Shoot us text 306-783-3699.
1: What's next? They're going to do something where you just move your eyes to the side to shift pages?
0: Now, that would be pretty cool, actually. That's got to be. Some phone has to have that system already. I mean, they're already scanning your face constantly, so why not get some use out of it? I'm through.

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1: Good morning. It's 620, 720 in Manitoba. Supporters of the Yorkton Brick Mill Heritage Society gathered Wednesday night for the organization's annual Heritage Dinner fundraiser, celebrating a milestone year for the society and recognizing the people who helped bring its vision to life. Held at St. Mary's Cultural Center, the sold-out event featured a silent auction, volunteer recognition, and a presentation by Yorkton native Jill Patrick. The society presented volunteer service awards to Ron and Janice Pilippo, while the Yorkton Lions Club also presented a $10,000 donation to support the society's ongoing efforts to preserve and share local history. Two suspects charged in a June 20th shooting on the Yellow Quill First Nation will appear in Rose Valley Court next week. Meanwhile, Mounties are still searching for 29-year-old Rylan's Cuisance in connection with the violent armed robbery. And childcare advocates are warning that provincial funding changes introduced this summer could worsen already lengthy wait lists and place additional financial strain on centres across Saskatchewan. Representatives from Childcare Now Saskatchewan and CUPE Saskatchewan made the case yesterday outside Accent on Kids Early Learning and Childcare Incorporated in Yorkton, part of a province-wide campaign calling on the province to reverse childcare funding changes announced July 1st. CUPE Saskatchewan and Childcare Now are hosting town halls across the province to discuss the future of Saskatchewan's childcare system and gather feedback from families, workers, and providers. The public town hall meeting in Yorkton will be held was held October 1st last night at St. Andrew's United Church. In sports, NHL action last night, Seattle Kraken dumped the Calgary Flames 6-1. Connor McDavid had 5 points as the Edmonton Oilers got by the Vancouver Canucks 9-7. And the New York Rangers beat the Tampa Bay Lightning 5-1, with the Rangers goalie Igor Shesterkin becoming the 18th goalie overall and first Ranger netminder to score a goal with an empty netter in the third. Other winners, New Jersey, Columbus, Minnesota, Utah, and San Jose. Major League playoffs, Atlanta Braves over the Philadelphia Phillies 6-2. Atlanta takes that wild card series 2-1. They advance to face the Dodgers in the NLDS. And the NFL Thursday nighter, Cleveland Browns, got by the Pittsburgh Steelers 27-24. Browns improved to 3-1. Steelers are 2-2. Cruise weather today, partly sunny, winds south from 20 to 35 kilometers an hour, high 16. Tonight, partly cloudy, winds southwest from 15 to 25 kilometers an hour, gusting to 35 k, low of 4. Tomorrow, partly to mainly sunny, wind northwest from 15 to 30 kilometers an hour, gusting to 45 k, high 15. Tomorrow night's low, plus 1. Sunday, mainly sunny, wind west-northwest, less than 10 k, high 14. Mainly sunny Monday, high 17. Tuesday, mainly sunny, high of 18 degrees. Around the region right now, minus 2 in Russell, minus 1 in Broadview, Mooseman, and Roblin, plus 2 in Swan River, plus 5 in Wynyard, Wadena, and Kelvington. Clear sky in the Yorkton-Melville area, south wind at 8K. The RH is 87% and the temperature is plus 1. Local news available anytime at sasktoday.ca. I'm Reader, and that's Cruise News.
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0: Well, in lead up to GTA 6, we're slowly getting more and more information about it. And shocker, the game is going to be rated M for mature. No way to see that coming from the company that, I don't know if they've ever released a game that wasn't rated M for mature.
1: No.
0: But like pretty much every GTA game at least. And I mean the things that are going to be in it. I mean like crime, violence, sex. Oh my God. Who could have possibly predicted any of those things would be in a Grand Theft Auto game?
1: Yeah, it's completely unprecedented if you've been living under a rock somewhere.
0: Exactly.

0: Clear skies this morning in Yorkton. We are expecting to stay at least partly sunny today with winds from the south at 20 to 35 kilometers an hour and a high of 16 degrees. Tonight's going to stay partly cloudy, winds from the southwest at 15 to 25 k, gusting to 35 overnight with a low of plus 4. Tomorrow, partly to mainly sunny, winds from the northwest at 15 to 30, gusting to 45 kilometers an hour, high of 15, overnight low of 1 degree. Sunday's going to be mainly sunny with winds from the west-northwest at less than 10 kilometers an hour, a high of 14 degrees. Monday, mainly sunny with a high of 17, and Tuesday, mainly sunny with a high of 18 degrees. Right now in Yorkton, winds are coming from the south at 8 kilometers an hour. Humidity's in the mid-80s. Our temperature is 1 degree.
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0: 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Nick Cage is taking shots at the Marvel Cinematic Universe, calling it well-funded and glorified WWE, because it's all just 50-plus-year-olds running around in ridiculous outfits, delivering meaningless lines until it's time to punch each other.
1: I mean, that could go for a lot of movies, whether it's action movies or sci-fi or whatever. Yeah, it's kind of the same thing.
0: Something really has to be said about how many geriatric action stars we have these days. Like, not everybody's Tom Cruise. Not everybody has to be Tom Cruise. It's sort of the exception to the rule. But it's also very funny for Nick Cage to be saying this, considering he just did a Marvel that was a 60-year-old in a Spider-Man costume.
1: Yeah, I mean, he wasn't exactly a young man when he did Ghost Rider years ago.
0: Yeah, at least that one, that's not quite hypocritical. He was only around like 40 at that point.
1: Oh, but he still had to...
0: He said 50-plus-year-olds this time around, so that makes all the difference in the world. I still think it would be very funny if he says all this just to be brought back for a Ghost Rider cameo in Doomsday or Secret Wars after that. Decent odds of it.

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1: Good morning. It's 6:51, 7:51 in Manitoba. The Manitoba government is working to acquire a private campground in western Manitoba that includes a cemetery connected to a former residential school. Records show children who died at the former Brandon Indian Residential School were buried at a cemetery on the Turtle Crossing campground site. Premier Wab Kanu says the province is working with the city of Brandon on the purchase. He says decisions about the site's future will be made in consultation with those affected. Manitoba Hydro is reporting a net loss of $446 million, largely due to severe drought conditions. The utility says low water levels reduced hydroelectric generation, forcing it to buy more electricity at higher market prices. Manitoba Hydro also faced about $52 million in operating and capital costs related to wildfires. And harvest in Manitoba is now 51% complete, according to the latest provincial crop report. However, the northwest region is only 40% complete, while the southwest is just 32% complete. Manitoba Agriculture's James Fry says the weather cooperated to allow for good harvest progress across the northwest region this past week, adding the weather for the week ahead is looking pretty good. In sports, Conference 3 9-a-side high school football, Melville Cobras down the Esterhazy Warriors 49-6. Saskatchewan Male Under 18 AAA Hockey League, PA Minto's dumped the Tisdale Trojans 5-1, while the Moose Jaw Warriors shut out the Swift Current Legionnaires 7-0. Saskatchewan Female Under 18 AAA Hockey League, Regina Rebels blanked the Notre Dame Hounds 2-0. And in the Prairie Junior Hockey League, Assiniboia Southern Rebels shaded the Regina Silver Foxes 6-5. Cruise weather today, partly sunny, wind south from 20 to 35 kilometers an hour, high of 16. Tonight, partly cloudy, wind southwest from 15 to 25 kilometers an hour, gusting to 35 k, low plus 4. Tomorrow, partly to mainly sunny, wind northwest from 15 to 30 kilometers an hour, gusting to 45 k, high of 15. Tomorrow night's low plus 1. Sunday, mainly sunny, wind west-northwest less than 10 k, high 14. Mainly sunny for both Monday and Tuesday, high of 17 on Monday, high of 18 degrees on Tuesday. Around the region right now, minus 2 in Russell, minus 1 in Broadview, Mooseman and Roblin, plus 2 in Swan River, plus 5 in Wynyard, Wadena and Kelvington. A few clouds in the Yorkton-Melville area, south wind at 8K, the RH is 87%, the temperature plus 1. Local news available anytime at sasktoday.ca. I'm Reader, and that's Cruise News.
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0: Life Imitating Art, 94.1, Cruise FM, Arnold Schwarzenegger melting down a whole bunch of robots in molten steel.
1: Ah, yeah, this, do something with them.
0: This company figure was looking for ways to decommission their fleet of second-generation humanoid robots. They put it out to the internet to ask how they should do it. Arnie stepped up and said, "Let me melt them in metal." And so they Terminator 2'd a bunch of robots. Apparently, it was a bit of a tricky situation to try and find where they can melt them down because, like, these robots, like a lot of things, have lithium-ion batteries, which are, you know, just the slightest bit dangerous if you rupture them or maybe dunk them into a vat of molten steel. Eventually, they ended up somewhere in Finland to dump them all in. So
1: I wonder if the robots, as they lowered them in, all gave a thumbs up as they were going down into the molten metal.
0: The ones that were able to stick their hands up did actually give thumbs up. And, I mean, listen, I'll dog on humanoid robots every single day. We're just racing towards Terminator for no reason other than people want to make money. But that's undeniably pretty cool of these companies.
1: Yeah.
0: Yeah. Hopefully we can do this to just all humanoid robots now. That should be the standard procedure for decommissioning these things.
1: Melt them down.
0: Thumbs up into molten steel.

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1: Good morning. It's 7:20, 8:20 in Manitoba. Manitoba's Independent Investigation Unit is investigating the RCMP after a woman from the Ebb and Flow First Nation alleges officers broke her wrist during a Mental Health Act arrest on September 20th. The IIU is asking any witnesses to please come forward. Saskatchewan's new Defamation Act is now in force, updating laws that govern harmful statements in today's online world. The act replaces the province's century-old Libel and Slander Act, which dates back to 1909. It applies the same rules to newspapers, broadcasters, and online media. Courts can also order harmful online content to be removed or de-indexed in some cases. The new law removes the old distinction between libel and slander, using the broader term defamation for written and spoken statements. And the arena at the Gallagher Center has a new name as the City of Yorkton has signed a 10-year naming rights agreement with Soak Zone Auto Spa that took effect on October 1st. In a release, Soak Zone co-owner Mike Popowicz said they're excited to enter into the partnership with the city, noting Yorkton has been very good to us and we've always believed in supporting the community that supports our business, while Mayor Aaron Keenly called the agreement a significant investment into the Gallagher Center's future. In sports, NHL action last night, Seattle Kraken dumped the Calgary Flames 6-1. Edmonton Oilers got by the Vancouver Canucks 9-7. And the New York Rangers were 5-1 winners over the Tampa Bay Lightning. In that game, Rangers goalie Igor Shesterkin became the 18th goalie overall and first Ranger netminder to score a goal with an empty netter in the third. Other winners, San Jose, Utah, Minnesota, Columbus, and New Jersey. Major League Baseball wildcard playoffs, Atlanta Braves were 6-2 winners over the Philadelphia Phillies. Atlanta takes their best-of-three series 2-1. They now advance to face the Dodgers in the NLDS. And an AFC North clash in the NFL Thursday nighter, Cleveland Browns knocked off the Pittsburgh Steelers 27-24. The Browns improved to 3-1. The Steelers fall to 2-2. Cruise Weather is a presentation of QP 5430, representing over 13,000 health workers in Saskatchewan. Let's work together for better wages, working conditions, and patient care. Today, partly sunny, wind south from 20 to 35 kilometers an hour, high 16. Tonight, partly cloudy, wind southwest from 15 to 25 kilometers an hour, gusting to 35 k, low plus 4. Tomorrow, partly to mainly sunny, wind northwest from 15 to 30 kilometers an hour, gusting to 45 k, high of 15. Tomorrow night's low, plus 1. Sunday, mainly sunny, wind west-northwest less than 10 k, high of 14. Mainly sunny for both Monday and Tuesday, high of 17 on Monday, high of 18 on Tuesday. Around the region right now, minus 1 in Russell and Roblin, plus 1 in Broadview, Mooseman and Swan River, and 7 degrees in Wynyard, Wadena and Kelvington. Mainly sunny in the Yorkton-Melville area, south wind at 11 k. The RH is 82% and the temperature is plus 2. Local news available anytime at sasktoday.ca. I'm Reader, and that's Cruise News.
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0: 94.1 Cruise FM, that's Man Eater. And what people are eating up in space? Well, a little taste of Saskatchewan this time around. Yeah, Joshua Kutrick, the Canadian astronaut who's just flown up to the ISS, ended up taking a Saskatchewan brand of jerky, which has actually been up to space before.
1: Chris Hadfield, I guess, took it up to space back in about 2013.
0: Yeah, so if you want to eat like an astronaut, keep an eye out for Trails End Buffalo Sticks. I know I'll certainly be keeping out. I want to know what about it is it specifically appeals to astronauts and why they don't have it as like an endorsement on their packaging yet.
1: I don't know. Official jerky of space.
0: Yes, a taste that's out of this world. Ah. There's so many options.

Mostly sunny morning out there in Yorkton. We are expecting it to stay at least partly sunny today. Winds from the south at 20 to 35 kilometers an hour and a high of 16. Tonight's going to remain partly cloudy with winds from the southwest at 15 to 25 k and a gusting to 35 kilometers at times, low of 4 overnight. Tomorrow, partly to mainly sunny, winds from the northwest at 15 to 30, gusting to 45 kilometers an hour, high of 15 with an overnight low of 1 degree. Sunday going to be mainly sunny with a high of 14. Monday mainly sunny with a high of 17. And Tuesday mainly sunny as well with a high of 18 degrees. Right now in Yorkton, winds are coming from the south at 11 kilometers an hour. Humidity is in the low 80s and our temperature is 2 degrees.

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0: You know, it's a case of modern love. Two companies that absolutely nobody wants to see get together are finally merging. Yeah, Paramount and Warner Brothers getting together as of Tuesday is the plan. It's 94.1 Cruise FM. Finally overcame all of the obstacles with just an absolute boatload of money from somewhere, I guess.
1: Yeah.
0: And now we know a little bit more about what the process is going to look like. The co-chairs / CEOs of Warner Brothers are completely out. They're going to be taken over by the Paramount people in those roles. DC Studios still going to be keeping on as it is with James Gunn and Peter Safran, and people on Twitter are crying about that because they're people on Twitter, you know?
1: Yeah.
0: Yeah.
2: Well, it sounds like the whole thing is just going to be one big company called Skydance that will own both studios, but they will still be functioning as both Paramount and Warner Brothers.
0: Yeah, so they'll still be technically separate studios. You won't be seeing both Paramount and Warner Brothers on movies going forward, but I'm kind of curious how that's actually going to shake out, because, I mean, it's still all the same company at the end of the day.
1: Mm-hmm.
0: And also, Warner Brothers is now going to be controlled by the same CEOs of Paramount right now. It doesn't make a lot of sense. We'll see how it goes, I guess.
2: It's all big business, and it makes my head hurt.
0: At the very least, they have been committed to 30 new movies a year between, I don't know if that's between both Warner Brothers and Paramount, or just Warner Brothers, but I don't know. We'll see how that works out for them.

0: the SaskToday.ca newsroom, this is Cruise News.
1: Good morning. It's 7:50, 8:50 in Manitoba. Premier Scott Moe is remembering former MLA Ken Kravets as a respected public servant following his death at age 75. In a statement, Moe offered condolences to Kravets' family and friends and called him one of the founding members of the Saskatchewan Party. Kravets served in the Saskatchewan legislature from 1995 to 2016 as MLA for Kenora-Pelly, with his time in the legislature including time as opposition leader, cabinet minister, and deputy premier. Moe says flags at the legislature will be lowered to half-mast in his honour. A new court date's been set for a Theodore man arrested March 7th after allegedly assaulting a Regina City police officer during a traffic stop. 44-year-old Philip Randall was in Regina Provincial Court Tuesday, where he had his matters adjourned to October 13th. And warm, dry weather helped Saskatchewan producers make major harvest gains this week, with 63% of the crop now harvested. That's up 22% from last week, but still behind the five-year average of 91% and the 10-year average of 82%. The Southwest leads the way at 84% complete, followed by West Central Saskatchewan at 69%. 52% of the crop is in the bin in the East Central region. Winter cereals are finished, while lentils and field peas are 96 and 97% harvested across the province. In sports, Conference 3 9-a-side high school football, Melville Cobras were 49-6 winners over the Esterhazy Warriors. Saskatchewan Male Under 18 AAA Hockey League, Prince Albert Minto's over the Tisdale Trojans 5-1. Moose Jaw Warriors blanked the Swift Current Legionnaires 7-0. Saskatchewan Female Under 18 AAA Hockey League, Regina Rebels shut out the Notre Dame Hounds 2-0. And in the Prairie Junior Hockey League, the Assiniboia Southern Rebels shaded the Regina Silver Foxes by a score of 6-5. Cruise weather is a presentation of Suncrest College. Today, partly sunny, wind south from 20 to 35 kilometers an hour, high of 16. Tonight, partly cloudy, wind southwest from 15 to 25 k, gusting to 35, low of plus 4. Tomorrow, partly to mainly sunny, wind northwest from 15 to 30 kilometers an hour, gusting to 45 k, high of 15. Tomorrow night's low, plus 1. Sunday, mainly sunny, wind west-northwest less than 10 k, high of 14. Mainly sunny for both Monday and Tuesday, high 17 on Monday, high of 18 for Tuesday. Around the region right now, minus 1 in Russell and Roblin, plus 1 in Broadview, Mooseman and Swan River, and 7 degrees in Wynyard, Wadena and Kelvington. Mainly sunny in the Yorkton-Melville area, south wind at 11K. The RH is 82% and the temperature is plus 2. Local news available anytime at sasktoday.ca. 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
3: This fall, Saskatchewan weather is loading its weapons. Wind, rain, freezing temperatures, and soon, snow. 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

0: 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Well, we are deep into hockey season now. Every team getting back into action this weekend.
1: That's right. Our junior team's all busy with a couple of games here this weekend. Yorkton Terriers, they are at home tomorrow night when they play host to the Flin Flon Bombers in a rematch of the league final. Mm-hmm. That'll be 7 o'clock tomorrow night at the newly named Soak Zone Auto Spa Arena. And then, and then the Terriers are in Weyburn on Sunday night to take on the Red Wings. As far as the Melville Millionaires go, the Mills have a home-and-home with the Humboldt Broncos this weekend. Tonight, they're in Humboldt at 7:30. Then tomorrow night, they're back at CN Community Center, 7 o'clock. Start time there. Swan Valley Stampeders off to a 3-1 start. Great to see that.
0: Awesome.
1: They got a pair of home games this weekend at the Centennial Arena in Swan River. Tonight, they're home to the Waywista Kappa Wolverines at 7 p.m. Then tomorrow night at 7, they entertain the Winnipeg Blues. So lots of hockey there. And then Fort Knox, they're at home tomorrow when they take on the Saskatoon Wesleys, 7 p.m. at the Prairie Co-op Rec Center. And the Yorkton Kinsmen Maulers, U18 male AAA, they're on the road in Battlefords for a pair tomorrow and Sunday against the Stars. So a ton of hockey going on.
0: Absolutely. So no matter where you are, make sure you're cheering loud.

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0: Variety of the Rock's 94.1 Cruise FM. Even though Nick Cage's Spider-Man show that was shockingly good got canceled, that's not the end of Spider-Man on TV.
1: Hmm.
0: Now, the rumor is that they're going to be adapting one of the worst Spider-Man stories ever put to book, the Clone Saga, where they wanted to reveal that for some reason Peter Parker was a clone for like 20 years.
1: Yeah.
0: And then they didn't end up doing that because it was stupid and people hated it. But now they're making a TV series about it.
1: Well, I guess, yeah, you know, it's something they can do as a limited series and
0: makes
1: maybe
0: sense.
1: Save some money that way and still tell the story.
0: Yeah. Now, the funniest part about it is that the way it's being pitched is that it's sort of like Lanterns, which is the Green Lantern show, which is just basically True Detective with magic space rings.
1: Okay.
0: So it's you're describing it by referencing another show that's a reference to another show. Hmm. It's going to be great. It's going to be Ben Reilly and Kane Parker, who are two of the clones. Probably won't feature the actual Spider-Man Peter Parker, because that guy's in movies, and those movies make billions and billions of dollars.
1: They're not going to get rid of that cash cow.
0: Either way, if this is even half as good as Nick Cage's Spider-Man show was, Spider-Noir, then it'll probably be a decent watch. Hopefully it actually gets somewhere. I've been saying for years, we're like 10 years overdue for a good Spider-Man TV show. Should be pretty easy to do. It's not expensive to have somebody swinging on wires in a soundstage.

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1: Good morning. It's 8:20, 9:20 in Manitoba. Supporters of the Yorkton Brick Mill Heritage Society gathered Wednesday night for the organization's annual Heritage Dinner fundraiser, celebrating a milestone year for the society and recognizing the people who helped bring its vision to life. Held at St. Mary's Cultural Center, the sold-out event featured a silent auction, volunteer recognition, and a presentation by Yorkton native Jill Patrick. The Society presented volunteer service awards to Ron and Janice Pilippo, while the Yorkton Lions Club also presented a $10,000 donation to support the Society's ongoing efforts to preserve and share local history. Two suspects charged in a June 20th shooting on the Yellow Quill First Nation will appear in Rose Valley Court next week. Meanwhile, Mounties are still searching for 29-year-old Rylance Kuizans in connection with the violent armed robbery. And child care advocates are warning that provincial funding changes introduced this summer could worsen already lengthy wait lists and place additional financial strain on centres across Saskatchewan. Representatives from Child Care Now Saskatchewan and QP Saskatchewan made the case yesterday outside Accent on Kids Early Learning and Child Care Incorporated in Yorkton, part of a province-wide campaign calling on the province to reverse child care funding changes announced July 1st. QP Saskatchewan and Child Care Now are hosting town halls around the province to discuss the future of Saskatchewan's child care system and gather feedback from families, workers, and providers. A public town hall meeting was held in Yorkton last night at St. Andrew's United Church. In sports, NHL, Vince Dunn had a goal and two assists to lead the Seattle Kraken to a 6-1 win over the Calgary Flames. Connor McDavid had 5 points, a goal and four assists as the Edmonton Oilers outlasted the Vancouver Canucks 9-7. And the Rangers' Igor Shesterkin became the 18th goalie overall and first Ranger netminder to score a goal with an empty netter in the third as the Rangers beat Tampa Bay 5-1. Other winners, New Jersey, Columbus, Minnesota, Utah, and San Jose. Major League Wildcard Playoffs, Atlanta Braves down the Philadelphia Phillies 6-2 to take that best-of-three wildcard series 2-1. They now advance to face the LA Dodgers in the National League Division Series. And in the NFL Thursday nighter, an all-AFC North battle saw the Cleveland Browns improve to 3-1 with a 27-24 win over the Pittsburgh Steelers. 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Partly sunny today, winds south from 20 to 35 kilometers an hour, high of 16. Tonight, partly cloudy, winds southwest from 15 to 25 k, gusting to 35, low plus 4. Tomorrow, partly to mainly sunny, wind northwest from 15 to 30 kilometers an hour, gusting to 45 k, high of 15. Tomorrow night's low, plus 1. Sunday, mainly sunny, wind west-northwest less than 10 k, high 14. And mainly sunny for both Monday and Tuesday, high of 17 on Monday, high of 18 on Tuesday. Around the region right now, plus 2 in Roblin, plus 3 in Broadview, Moosomin and Russell and Swan River, 8 degrees in Wynyard, Wadena and Kelvington. Mostly cloudy in the Yorkton Melville area, south-southeast wind at 8K. The RH is 83% and the temperature is plus 3. Local news available anytime at sasktoday.ca. I'm Reader, and that's Cruise News.
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0: 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But that fifth one has always had it out for them. 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

0: As we're working our way towards the end of the shift on 94.1 Cruise FM, we've got our staff lunch coming in today from the flats here in Yorkton. You finally made your decision on what you're getting?
1: I did. I'm going with the Extreme Bacon Burger.
0: Ooh, hard to go better than Extreme. Yes. Oh, it's a nice classic steak dip, but I mean, whatever you end up getting from the flats, it's always good.
1: Exactly.
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Well, those clouds have really rolled in out there. We are expecting to stay at least partly sunny today, though, with winds from the south at 20 to 35K and a high of 16 degrees. Tonight's going to be partly cloudy, winds from the southwest at 15 to 25, gusting to 35 kilometers an hour with a low of plus 4 overnight. Tomorrow, partly to mainly sunny, winds from the northwest at 15 to 30, gusting to 45 kilometers an hour with a high of 15, overnight low of 1 degree. Sunday, mainly sunny with a high of 14, Monday, mainly sunny with a high of 17, and Tuesday, mainly sunny with a high of 18 degrees. Right now in Yorkton, winds are coming from the south-southeast at 8 kilometers an hour. Humidity is in the low 80s and our temperature is 3 degrees.

you take my hand and come with me, because you look so fine that I really want to make you mine. I said you look so fine that I really want to make you mine. 4, 5, 6, come on and get your kicks. 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

0: Audible is offering schizophrenia for a monthly fee. Yeah, using AI, you can now talk to the characters in your audiobooks.
1: Okay. Sounds interesting enough, but I mean, do we really want to be having conversations with, say, Pennywise?
0: Yeah, just seems remarkably stupid. And also, like, it's not as if you're talking to these characters. That would involve the writers being involved at any point. It's just ChatGPT or whatever AI they have set up with it, using whatever it gets from the, like, 500 pages to come up with something. Just sounds remarkably stupid. I guess it's great for people who don't have friends, maybe. And by great, I mean something that is absolutely going to drive you into AI-driven psychosis.
1: Oh, my gosh.
0: Just a really great option. I don't know. I'm trying to think. What would be a great book to read that would... Who would be some book character you'd like to talk to using this thing? Shoot us a text, 306-783-3699.

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1: Good morning. It's 8:50, 9:50 in Manitoba. The Manitoba government is working to acquire a private campground in western Manitoba that includes a cemetery connected to a former residential school. Records show children who died at the former Brandon Indian Residential School were buried at a cemetery on the Turtle Crossing campground site. Premier Wab Kanew says the province is working with the city of Brandon on the purchase. He says decisions about the site's future will be made in consultation with those affected. Manitoba Hydro is reporting a net loss of $446 million, largely due to severe drought conditions. The utility says low water levels reduced hydroelectric generation, forcing it to buy more electricity at higher market prices. Manitoba Hydro also faced about $52 million in operating and capital costs related to wildfires. And harvest in Manitoba is now 51% complete, according to the latest provincial crop report. However, the northwest region is only 40% complete, while the southwest is just 32% complete. Manitoba Agriculture's James Fry says the weather cooperated to allow for good harvest progress across the northwest region this past week, adding the weather for the week ahead is looking pretty good. In sports, Conference 3 9-a-side high school football, Melville Cobras down the Esterhazy Warriors 49-6. Saskatchewan Male Under 18 AAA Hockey League, Prince Albert Minto's over the Tisdale Trojans 5-1. Moose Jaw Warriors blanked the Swift Current Legionnaires 7-0. Saskatchewan Female Under 18 AAA Hockey League, Regina Rebels shut out the Notre Dame Hounds 2-0. And in the Prairie Junior Hockey League, Assiniboia Southern Rebels got by the Regina Silver Foxes 6-5. Cruise weather today, partly sunny, wind south from 20 to 35 kilometers an hour, high 16. Tonight, partly cloudy, wind southwest from 15 to 25 K, gusting to 35, low plus 4. Tomorrow, partly to mainly sunny, wind northwest from 15 to 30 kilometers an hour, gusting to 45 K, high of 15. Tomorrow night's low plus 1. Sunday, mainly sunny, wind west northwest less than 10 K, high 14. Mainly sunny Monday, high 17. Tuesday, mainly sunny, high of 18 degrees. Around the region right now, plus 2 in Roblin, plus 3 in Broadview, Moosomin and Russell and Swan River, 8 degrees in Wynyard, Wadena, and Kelvington. Mostly cloudy in the Yorkton-Melville area, south-southeast wind at 8K. The RH is 83% and the temperature is plus 3. Local news available anytime at sasktoday.ca. I'm Reader, and that's Cruise News.
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0: Mission Control, we're locked in and ready to go. Stand by for launch. Everybody get your hands up. Check it out. Oh, oh, yeah, yeah.
2: Oh, well, anyway,
0: that's the first time that's ever happened to me. I swear. We're Cruise FM.

0: Man, every hour that passes, the projections for the new Tom Cruise movie get worse at the box office. Yesterday, we were saying 12 million. Now they're saying they'd be lucky to hit 11. And honestly, every single time, it just makes you more excited for the movie.
1: Is there like a digital counter that just keeps counting down?
0: Well, there's different producers. There should be one. They should have that up at every theater, just showing exactly how much. I mean, there's also sort of a visual indicator then that most people are going to be watching the movie completely on their own in empty screenings this weekend. I know it's getting an IMAX release and probably will not be there for longer than a week before they go back to showing The Odyssey to make some money. But, man, honestly, Tom Cruise, when's the last time he had a box office bomb? Like,
1: any, The Mummy?
0: The Mummy, true. And even that was like 10 years ago or more at this point. And I really like to see Tom Cruise in bad movies. Because, I mean, a Tom Cruise bad movie is, I mean, it's not going to be good, but it's going to be more entertaining than most people's good movies.
1: You know there's going to be, like, lots of chases and fights and things blowing up and stunts.
0: See, I don't know if he's going to be doing that in this one where he's playing like an 80-year-old in makeup and a fat suit.
1: He'll find a way.
0: I'd love to see him do a chase scene in that.

Cruise Mornings. We took one cup of butter, 2/3 of a cup of sugar, and 2 cups of flour, and made cookies. Anyway, this is Cruise Mornings with Grayson and Reeder. Cookie?

0: excitement is already building for that Riders game tonight. Maybe the most important game of the season.
1: Yes, indeed. Riders on a little bit of a slide. They lost their last two, but they are back home tonight to take on the Calgary Stampeders and a chance to lock down a playoff spot.
0: Yes, definitely is going to be a hard-fought battle. Salute to everybody going out to support them in person. Absolutely, make sure you're cheering loud. Every little bit helps.
1: Don't forget, it's the lights-out game, so that's going to be a lot of fun happening as well. And, yeah, don your green and cheer loud.

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What's better than pizza? 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

That's Prism wrapping up the morning shift this morning on 94.1 Cruise FM. It's been Grayson Reeder for your Cruise Mornings. Stay tuned for Marina coming up in the next hour, filling in for Sean, taking you through one step closer to the weekend and taking you to her. It's the Police.

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1: Good morning. It's 9:49, 10:49 in Manitoba. Manitoba's Independent Investigation Unit is investigating the RCMP after a woman from the Ebb and Flow First Nation alleges officers broke her wrist during a Mental Health Act arrest on September 20th. The IIU is asking any witnesses to please come forward. Saskatchewan's new Defamation Act is now in force, updating laws that govern harmful statements in today's online world. The act replaces the province's century-old Libel and Slander Act, which dates back to 1909. It applies the same rules to newspapers, broadcasters, and online media. Courts can also order harmful online content to be removed or de-indexed in some cases. The new law removes the old distinction between libel and slander, using the broader term defamation for written and spoken statements. And the arena at the Gallagher Centre has a new name as the City of Yorkton has signed a 10-year naming rights agreement with SoakZone Auto Spa that took effect yesterday. In a release, SoakZone co-owner Mike Popowicz said they're excited to enter into the partnership with the city, noting Yorkton has been very good to us and we've always believed in supporting the community that supports our business, while Mayor Aaron Keenley called the agreement a significant investment into the Gallagher Centre's future. In sports, 9 games around the Western Hockey League tonight, including the Regina Pats in Edmonton to take on the Oil Kings, the Prince Albert Raiders on the road to battle the Lethbridge Hurricanes, the Saskatoon Blades home to the Red Deer Rebels, the Swift Current Broncos out in BC taking on the Victoria Royals, and the Brandon Wheat Kings in BC as well, going up against the Prince George Cougars. Canada West University football action at 7:30 tonight. Manitoba Bisons on the road to take on the Alberta Golden Bears. And 5 games in the NHL tonight, one involving a Canadian team, Winnipeg Jets entertaining the Boston Bruins. Cruise weather. Today, partly sunny, wind south from 20 to 35 kilometers an hour, high of 16. Tonight, partly cloudy, wind southwest from 15 to 25 k, gusting to 35 kilometers an hour, low plus 4. Tomorrow, partly to mainly sunny, wind northwest from 15 to 30 k, gusting to 45, high of 15. Tomorrow night's low plus 1. Sunday, mainly sunny, wind west northwest less than 10 k, high 14. Mainly sunny Monday, high 17. Tuesday, mainly sunny, high of 18 degrees. Around the region right now, 6 degrees in Roblin and Swan River, 7 in Russell, 9 in Wynyard, Wadena, Kelvington, Broadview, and Mooseman. Partly sunny in the Yorkton-Melville area, south wind at 13K, the RH is 65%, and the temperature is 7 degrees. Local news available anytime at sasktoday.ca. I'm Reader, and that's Cruise News.
2: 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The WHL's East Division is wide open in 2026-27. Can the Prince Albert Raiders take the next step? How far can Regina's young stars Maddox Schultz and Liam Pugh take the Pats? And what will the new-look Saskatoon Blades and Moose Jaw Warriors bring to the race? We'll follow every storyline with game recaps, analysis, breaking news, and our weekly East Division Power Rankings all season long with the local sports you care about at SportsGange.com.
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1: A teenage boy arrested in connection with the February 18th death of a man on the Star Blanket Cree Nation has appeared in court again. The boy, who cannot be named due to his age, was in Fort Qu'Appelle Provincial Court yesterday charged with second-degree murder, and he had his matter adjourned to next February. Harvest in Manitoba is now 51% complete, according to the latest provincial crop report. However, the northwest region is only 40% complete, while the southwest is just 32% complete. Manitoba Agriculture's James Fry says the weather cooperated to allow for good harvest progress across the northwest region this past week. And Disability Employment Awareness Month is underway in Saskatchewan, with local employment service providers across the province using October to highlight the benefits of inclusive hiring while improving employment opportunities for people experiencing disabilities and connecting job seekers with employers. Partners in Employment, a division of Sask Abilities, kicked off the month with an open house yesterday at its Yorkton office, inviting community members to learn more about services available to both employers and job seekers. In sports, five games in the MJHL tonight, including a matchup at the Centennial Arena in Swan River as the Swan Valley Stampeders entertain the Wewisi Kappa Wolverines. Puck drop 7 p.m. Elsewhere, the Dauphin Kings are home to the Winnipeg Blues. Selkirk Steelers visit the Northern Manitoba Blizzard. Steinbach Pistons welcome the Winnipeg Monarchs. And the Verdon Oil Capitals are home to the Nipaw Titans. One game in the Prairie Junior Hockey League. Carrot River Thunder are home to the Prince Albert Timberjacks. Game time 7:30. And the lone matchup in the Saskatchewan Male Under 18 AAA Hockey League has the Tisdale Trojans in Saskatoon to battle the Blazers at 8 p.m. Cruise weather today, partly sunny, winds south from 20 to 35 kilometers an hour, high 16. Tonight, partly cloudy, winds southwest from 15 to 25 k, gusting to 35, low of plus 4. Tomorrow, partly to mainly sunny, wind northwest from 15 to 30 kilometers an hour, gusting to 45 k, high of 15. Tomorrow night's low, plus 1. Sunday, mainly sunny, wind west-northwest less than 10 k, high of 14. Mainly sunny for both Monday and Tuesday, high of 17 on Monday, high of 18 on Tuesday. Around the region right now, 8 degrees in Swan River, 9 in Russell and Roblin, 11 in Wynyard, Wadena, Kelvington, 12 degrees in Broadview and Moosomin. Partly sunny in the Yorkton-Melville area, south wind at 15 k, the RH is 57%, the temperature's 10 degrees. Local news available anytime at sasktoday.ca. I'm Reader, and that's Cruise News.
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drums. Look at that mama, she got it sticking in the cameraman. And we could have some. And he's up there. What's that? Hawaiian noises. He's banging on the bongos like a chimpanzee. 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
1: Look, if it's great, we play it. 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
1: One of three people arrested in connection with a bank robbery and a string of ATM thefts and attempted thefts, including incidents in Lemberg and Wolseley, has admitted his guilt. In North Battleford Provincial Court yesterday, 34-year-old Joshua Mazeros of Bigger was sentenced to 804 days in prison. Meanwhile, another court appearance has been made by one of three men arrested March 9th after the Saskatchewan Enforcement Response Team seized two firearms at a home in Yorkton. 31-year-old Yahya Mohammed of Fort McMurray, Alberta, was in Yorkton Provincial Court yesterday. He was remanded in custody to October 19th. And Premier Scott Moe is remembering former MLA Ken Kravets as a respected public servant following his death at the age of 75. In a statement, Moe offered condolences to Kravets' family and friends and called him one of the founding members of the Saskatchewan Party. Kravets served in the Saskatchewan legislature from 1995 to 2016 as MLA for Kenora-Pelly, with his time in the legislature including time as opposition leader, cabinet minister, and deputy premier. Kravets was particularly known for supporting Saskatchewan's Ukrainian community and helping secure passage of the province's Holodomor Memorial Day Act. Moe says flags at the legislature will be lowered to half-mast in Kravets' honor. In sports, CFL action tonight, a big matchup at Mosaic Stadium as the Saskatchewan Roughriders play host to the Calgary Stampeders. Kickoff time 7:30, 8:30 in Manitoba. Riders are looking to snap a two-game losing skid, and with a victory, they can clinch a playoff spot. The early game has the Ottawa Redblacks home to the Hamilton Tiger Cats. Conference 4 2A 6-a-side high school football action at 7 p.m. Wynyard Golden Bears home to the Ituna Kelleher Trojans. Conference 2 9-a-side football, Indian Head Bronx on the road to battle the Shaunavon Shadows at 4 p.m. South Rural 12-a-side high school football at 7 p.m. at Kinsman Century Field. The Yorkton Regional Raider Gritters are home to the Moose Jaw Peacock Tornadoes. And five games in the SJHL tonight, including the Melville Millionaires on the road in Humboldt to battle the Broncos at 7:30. Other games have Flin Flon at Estevan, Warman home to Melfort, Weyburn entertains Nipawin, and Kittersley plays host to Battlefords. Cruise weather this afternoon, partly sunny, wind south from 20 to 35 kilometers an hour, high of 16. Tonight, partly cloudy, wind southwest from 15 to 25 K, gusting to 35, low plus 4. Tomorrow, partly to mainly sunny, wind northwest from 15 to 30 kilometers an hour, gusting to 45 K, high of 17. Tomorrow night's low plus 1. Sunday, mainly sunny, wind west-northwest from 20 to 30 K, gusting to 35, high of 16. Mainly sunny for both Monday and Tuesday, high of 19 on Monday, high of 18 for Tuesday. Around the region right now, 13 degrees in Wynyard, Wadena, Kelvington, Broadview, Mooseman, and Russell, 12 in Roblin and Swan River. Mostly cloudy in the Yorkton-Melville area, south wind gusting to 35 K. The RH is 52% and the temperature is 12 degrees. Local news available anytime at sasktoday.ca. 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
5: Cruise weather today, mainly cloudy. A chance for showers, a south wind between 15 to 30 kilometers an hour, a high of 15 degrees. Tonight, mainly cloudy, a low of 4. Tomorrow, mostly sunny, a northwest wind between 20 to 35, gusting to 45, a high of 15. Tomorrow night's low 1. Sunday, mostly sunny, a high of 14. Monday, mostly sunny, a high of 17. And Tuesday, sunny, a high of 19. Around the region at this hour, Wynyard, Wadena, and Calvington, 13 degrees. Broadview and Mooseman, 13. Russell and Shoal Lake, 13. Roblin, 12. Swan River, 12. In the Yorkton-Melville area right now, it's cloudy. There's a south wind to 18, gusting to 35. The RH percentage is 52, and it's 12 degrees.
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8: 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Today, mainly cloudy, a chance for showers, the south wind between 15 to 30 kilometers an hour, a high of 15. Tonight, mainly cloudy, a low of 4. Tomorrow, mostly sunny, a northwest wind between 20 to 35, gusting to 45, a high of 15. Tomorrow night's low, 1. Sunday, mostly sunny, a high of 14. Monday, mostly sunny, a high of 17. And Tuesday, sunny, a high of 19. Around the region at this hour, Wynyard, Wadena, and Calvington, 13 degrees. Broadview and Mooseman, 13. Rossall and Shoal Lake, 13. Roblin, 12. Swan River, 12. In the Yorkton-Melville area right now, it's mostly cloudy. There's a south wind to 30, gusting to 42. The RH percentage is 38, and it's 15 degrees.
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1: One of the world's biggest bands opened their residency at the Sphere last night. Metallica became the first metal band to play the Las Vegas venue. 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
6: Cruise weather is a presentation of Save On Foods. Today, mainly cloudy, a chance for showers, a south wind between 15 to 30 kilometers an hour, a high of 15. Tonight, mainly cloudy, a low of 4. Tomorrow, mostly sunny, a northwest wind between 20 to 35, gusting to 45, a high of 15. Tomorrow night's low, 1. Sunday, mostly sunny, a high of 14. Monday, mostly sunny, a high of 17. And Tuesday, sunny, a high of 19. Around the region at this hour, Wynyard, Wadena, and Calvington, 15 degrees. Brownview and Mooseman, 15. Rossall and Shoal Lake, 13. Roblin, 15. Swan River, 18. In the Yorkton-Melville area right now, it's partly cloudy. There's a south wind to 28, gusting to 39. The RH percentage is 32, and it's 16 degrees.
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7: 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Today, mainly cloudy, a chance for showers, a south wind between 15 to 30 kilometers an hour, a high of 15. Tonight, mainly cloudy, a low of 4. Tomorrow, mostly sunny, a northwest wind between 20 to 35, gusting to 45, a high of 15. Tomorrow night's low, 1. Sunday, mostly sunny, a high of 14. Monday, mostly sunny, a high of 17. And Tuesday, sunny, a high of 19. Around the region at this hour, Wynyard, Wadena, and Calvington, 15 degrees. Broadview and Mooseman, 15. Russell and Shoal Lake, 13. Roblin, 15. Swan River, 18. In the Yorkton-Melville area right now, it's mostly cloudy. There's a southeast wind to 22, gusting to 45. The RH percentage is 31, and it's 16 degrees.
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1: A legend has had an asteroid named after them. 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
2: This fall, Saskatchewan weather is loading its weapons. Wind, rain, freezing temperatures, and soon, snow. 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
4: Cruise weather's a presentation of Thorsness Appliance and a Bed Store. Today, mainly cloudy, a chance for showers, a south wind between 15 to 30 kilometers an hour, a high of 15 degrees. Tonight, mainly cloudy, a low of 4. Tomorrow, mostly sunny, a northwest wind between 20 to 35, gusting to 45, a high of 15. Tomorrow night's low, a 1. Sunday, mostly sunny, a high of 14. Monday, mostly sunny, a high of 17. And Tuesday, sunny, a high of 19. Around the region at this hour, Wynyard, Wadena, and Calvington, 15 degrees. Broadview and Mooseman, 14. Rossall and Shoal Lake, 14. Roblin, 15. Swan River, 19. In the Yorkton, Melville area right now, it's mostly cloudy. There's a southeast wind to 24, gusting to 50. The RH percentage is 31, and it's 16 degrees.
0: 80s, 90s, and sometimes 2000s, 70s, maybe some odd 60s here and there. Look, if it's great, we play it. It's variety that rocks. 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

0: with Chad and Evan.
1: Weird Al has an asteroid, or an Alsteroid, if you will, because his name is Al. It's funnier if Evan's here mocking me. Yes, Weird Al has officially had an asteroid named after him. It's called Al Yankovic. That's the name of the asteroid. No spaces, just Al Yankovic, all one word. It is approximately a mile and a quarter in diameter, moving at an average speed of 42,500 miles per hour, located between Jupiter and Mars. So it was approved by the International Astronomical, there we go. You'll get it, Chad. Union. They approved the name. And the headline actually says, generations of scientists have been inspired by his comedic musical works, including It's All About the Pentiums and White and Nerdy. It does make sense because, let's face it, Weird Al makes nerdy music and it's awesome. Don't get me wrong. I love Weird Al Yank. When I was a kid, like Alapalooza, that album, Frank's 2000-inch TV, you remember that one? Amazing. But yes, it looks like Weird Al Yankovic has an asteroid named after him. And Weird Al did have this to say, and it's probably one of the best answers I've ever heard to having an asteroid named after you. He said, "This is perhaps the greatest honor I've ever received. I just hope this isn't the asteroid that winds up destroying the Earth."
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1: All right, the Yorkton Terriers looking for a little redemption this weekend as they host the Flin Flon Bombers tomorrow night. The last game was a 7-3 loss against Kindersley. So, yeah, they want to win this one tomorrow. And then they'll be on the road Sunday in Weyburn. So looking forward to, and then, of course, next weekend, that's where you get the big rivalry between Melville and Yorkton. They'll play the home game here on Friday, and then they'll be in Melville Saturday.

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1: Sometimes the world takes itself too seriously, so we love when competitions come along like Fat Bear Week. 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
5: Cruise weather tonight, mainly cloudy, a low of 4 degrees. Tomorrow, mostly sunny, a northwest wind between 20 to 35 kilometers an hour, gusting to 45, a high of 15. Tomorrow night's low, 1. Sunday, mostly sunny, a high of 14. Monday, mostly sunny, a high of 17. And Tuesday, sunny, a high of 19.
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